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Together, we are all New Brunswick. We are the True North Strong and Free. We are all proud to be Canada.

11% of people say they've gone here on a first date. It's not where most people would expect romance to begin, but apparently it's a little more common than we might think. We'll get to our Mind Buster question coming up in just a few. First, though, Tina Turner and What's Love Got to Do With It? 93.5 The Wave.

0: 93.5 The Wave. It is David Raines in with you on this Wednesday morning, or happy hump day, as some people say, midway through the week already. Yes, just a couple more days to go to the weekend and a couple of more days for me to go until I head on some much needed vacation. So looking forward to that as well. But let's get into our Mindbuster today. 11% of people say that they've gone here on a first date. Now, before you start thinking candlelit restaurants or movie theaters, the answer is a little more unexpected. In fact, some people might think it's practical. Others might think it's awkward. And a few might wonder whether it says more about the person than the date itself. Now, interesting thing is that first dates have changed a lot over the years. Some people want adventure, some want convenience, and some just want a place where they can talk without a lot of pressure. So where is that mystery location that 11% of people have chosen for a first date? We'll reveal the answer at the end of the show, as always. But if you've ever had a first date somewhere unusual, you might be closer to the answer than you think. You can give me a call, 475-8848, or you can head to our Facebook page with your best guess. Of course, we'll drop some clues along the way. And at the end of the show, I will give you the answer to our Mindbuster question. We got lots more great music on the way, including one from Culture Club.
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0: 93.5 The Wave, David Raines in with you on this Wednesday morning, and apparently smelling like success is out and smelling like a jelly donut? Well, that is in. The Demeter Fragrance Library has released a cologne called Jelly Donut because someone looked at breakfast and thought, you know what, I'd wear that. The company CEO said the idea came while researching the smell of fresh baked bread at 5 o'clock in the morning. During the research, he encountered a freshly baked jelly donut and immediately set a new goal. See, most people see a donut and think I should eat that. He thought, I should bottle that. The fragrance sells for anywhere from $3 to nearly $40, which means that for the less than a price of donut, for a dozen donuts, you can smell like one all day long. Now, the only downside is you may have to spend your entire day explaining that, no, you didn't just come from the bakery, but damn, you smell good. Lots more great music on the way, including one from Fastball next.
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0: 93.5 Wave weather for today. A mix of sun and cloud, becoming cloudy this afternoon with a chance of a shower. High of 30, humidex making it feel like 34. Tonight it'll be cloudy with a chance of showers this evening. Clearing overnight with a low of 13. And then for tomorrow, mainly sunny. High of 30, humidex making it feel like 37. Currently 14 and partly cloudy in Grand Falls.
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0: 93.5 The Wave. It is David Raines in with you on this Wednesday morning. The Animals and House of the Rising Sun for your Wednesday morning pleasure. Today's Vogue Optical Web Poll, though, is all about changes being made or being proposed in Alberta. The provincial government says it plans to introduce legislation aimed at removing politics and ideology from the classrooms. Now, the question is simple. Should similar changes be adopted here? Supporters say schools should focus on core subjects like reading, writing, math, science, and preparing students for future careers. Well, critics argue that defining what counts as politics or ideology can be complicated and could limit important discussions. So where do you stand? Should New Brunswick follow Alberta's lead, or should education remain on its current path? You can share your thoughts on the Vogue Optical web poll at thewavegrandfalls.com. Lots more great music on the way, including one from Rod Stewart next.
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0: 93.5 The Wave, David Raines in with you on this Wednesday morning. And for your Wednesday edition of Today in History, we learned that today is National Iced Tea Day, which is a good day because I love iced tea. I know a lot of you do as well. And nothing goes better with iced tea than a frosted cookie. And that's good because it is National Frosted Cookie Day as well. Lots of things have happened on this day over the years. For instance, back in this date in 1935, Alcoholics Anonymous was founded in Akron, Ohio. And that has gone on to help many, many people since then. Back on this date in 1947, Saab produced its first automobile, and you'd be hard-pressed to find one of those on the road today. Very unique-looking cars, to be sure. And finally, back on this date in 1990, members of the rap group 2 Live Crew were arrested on charges of public obscenity after performing songs from their album As Nasty As They Want to Be at a Hollywood nightclub, Hollywood, Florida nightclub. A few days earlier, a federal court ruled the album obscene, and therefore performing it was against the law. Of course, 2 Live Crew pushed the envelope and changed the way that things happened over the years since then. That's what happened on Today in History. You can check back tomorrow. We'll have more for you. We got lots more great music as well, including one from Panic at the Disco on the way.
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We're up to that time of the morning. Yes, birthdays and anniversaries are coming up in just about 3 minutes and 49 seconds from now. If you've got someone celebrating, 475-8848 is the number to call. We'll take care of those wishes right after Just Between You and Me in April Wine on 93.5 The Wave.

0: 93.5 The Wave. David Raines in with you on this Wednesday morning. It is 7:12 in Grand Falls, and we have birthdays and anniversaries. One to discuss today, a very happy birthday going out to Daniel Feraldo, who's celebrating his birthday today. Daniel, longtime friend of the show, so hopefully you have a great day today. You celebrate your birthday with a few celebrities like actress Lily Sobieski turning 43 years old today, and Elizabeth Hurley. I was shocked. I had to double check and make sure that this is true. She's turning 61 years old today. Unbelievable. If you have someone celebrating a special day, make sure to let me know. You can call and leave a message at 475-8848 if you don't get me directly, or you can go to our website at thewavegrandfalls.com and submit the birthday or anniversary using the form that you'll find there. That will give me all the information I need to get your wishes out on the air. And don't forget, every time that we mention someone on air, they are entered in for that delicious cake that we draw for every Friday from Vicky's Edible Arrangements and Cakes. We got lots more great music on the way, including one from Sugar Ray next.
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0: 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It is David Raines in with you. 7:21 on this Wednesday morning, and we're looking for you to weigh in on our Mindbuster question today. 11% of people have gone here on a first date. Where do you think that is? Well, Tammy and Sue both say that McDonald's is the place that they think that 11% of people have gone on a first date. I don't know. Would that get you a second date if somebody took you to McDonald's? Give me a call. Let me know. Share your thoughts on that one. Maybe that's a question for another day. But good guess. Not the one we were looking for, though. Your clue this hour is that it's somewhere that is usually a quiet setting. Where do you think that is? 475-8848 is the number to call, or you can post on our Facebook page. Either way, we'll have one more clue for you next hour, and then of course at the end of the show I will give you the answer to our Mindbuster question. Got lots more great music from the 80s and 90s and more, including one from Fleetwood Mac on the way.
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7: 93.5 wave weather for today. A mix of sun and cloud, becoming cloudy this afternoon with a chance of a shower. High of 30, Humidex making it feel like 34. Tonight it'll be cloudy with a chance of showers this evening, clearing overnight with a low of 13. And then for tomorrow, mainly sunny, high of 30, Humidex making it feel like 37. Currently 14 and partly cloudy in Grand Falls.
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0: In sports, the Stanley Cup final is tied at 2 games each after Carolina's 5-3 win over the Golden Knights. On the diamonds, the Blue Jays edged the Phillies 3-2. The Red Sox lost 4-3 in Tampa Bay. The Yankees had a 3-2 win in Cleveland. Now you're up to date. I'm Jen Nicholson.
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2: 93.5 wave weather for today. It makes a sun and cloud, becoming cloudy this afternoon with a chance of a shower. High of 30, humidex making it feel like 34. Tonight it'll be cloudy with a chance of showers this evening, clearing overnight with a low of 13. And then for tomorrow, mainly sunny, high of 30, humidex making it feel like 37. Currently 14 and partly cloudy in Grand Falls.
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0: 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Alberta plans to introduce legislation this year intended to remove politics and ideology from our classrooms. Now, some parents welcome the idea, saying schools should concentrate on academics and leave political discussions outside of the classroom, while others believe that students benefit from learning about current issues and different perspectives. If similar legislation were proposed here, the question is, would you support it? You can head to thewavegrandfalls.com and have your say on our Vogue Optical web poll this morning. Lots more great music on the way, including one from Semisonic next.
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Well, a Dallas donut shop is challenging the idea of sweet versus savory, and that might just change the game. We'll discuss coming up in just a few minutes. 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

0: 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The infamous Devil's Death Dance includes fresh jalapenos, serranos, and habanero slices, gold pepper icing, and cayenne sprinkles. It's basically a pastry wearing a warning label, and the rest of the menu is just as creative. They've got the Evil Elvis, which is peanut butter, bacon, banana, and honey, which actually sounds pretty delicious. The Canadian Healthcare with maple icing, a full strip of bacon and syrup. I mean, how can you go wrong with that? The sprinkle-loaded Homer, the salted caramel Breaking Bad, and the tropical Maui Wowie filled with coconut cream and topped with toasted coconut. Now, honestly, the menu feels like more like a bakery, less like a bakery, and more like someone asked, what if donuts had personality? The answer is one of them wants to send you to the ER, one of them wants brunch, and that one just wants a beach vacation. But it does make me want to hop a plane and go check them out. How about you? Want to put together a trip? Give me a call, 475-8848. We'll start planning the dates. We got lots more great music on the way, including one from Kim Mitchell.
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7 o'clock Thursday night at Veterans Field. The Woodstock Shire Towners are in town to take on your Grand Falls McCain Cataracts, and tickets are available at the door prior to game time. 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No reason to think that they can't be repeat champions, but it's going to take your cheers to make that happen. 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

Still looking for you to weigh in on our question of the day today. 11% of people have gone here on a first date. Where is it? We'll discuss coming up. But first, it's Trooper here for a good time. 93.5 The Wave.

0: Well, the sun might not shine every day, but we are going to get sunshine today, at least for the morning time. Maybe this afternoon we might get a little bit of rain, but that's okay because we're here for a good time, not a long time, right? Anyway, let's get into our Mind Buster today. Looking for you to weigh in on what you think 11% or where you think 11% of people have gone on their first date. Now, the clue that I gave you last hour, it's usually a quiet setting. Tina thinks fishing would be the place, and that's a great answer. You got to be quiet when you're fishing, right? I mean, you don't often catch fish if you're making a whole lot of noise. So that's a great answer. Not the one we're looking for, though. And I will tell you that your clue for this hour is not a movie theater either, and not a restaurant. Lots of people guessing restaurant, lots of people guessing movie theater. Not either one of those. Oh, so we're narrowing it down a little bit. Where do you think that it might be that 11% of people have gone on their first date? We want to hear from you. 475-8848 is the number. Or you can go to our Facebook page, have your guess there. I will give you the answer at the end of the show, as always. Got lots more great music on the way, including one from Roxette coming up.
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0: 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David Raines in with you. 8:22 on this sunny Wednesday morning. And few topics spark discussion like education. And Alberta's latest proposal is doing exactly that. The province said it's going to introduce an act designed to remove politics and ideology from classrooms. Now, supporters say they could help focus on academics and create greater neutrality in schools. Opponents question who decides what's political and whether important conversations could be lost in the process. And now we're asking you, should similar changes be adopted here in New Brunswick? You can cast your vote on today's Vogue Optical web poll, which you will find at thewavegrandfalls.com. Lots more great music on the way, including one from Roxette.
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0: 93.5 Wave weather for today. A mix of sun and cloud, becoming cloudy this afternoon with a chance of shower. High of 30, Humidex making it feel like 34. Tonight it'll be cloudy with a chance of showers this evening. Clearing overnight with a low of 13. And then for tomorrow, mainly sunny. High of 30, Humidex making it feel like 37. Currently 14 and partly cloudy in Grand Falls. The Wave.

0: 93.5 The Wave, David Raines in with you on this Wednesday morning. And if you're planning a trip to Italy, here's a helpful tip. Don't put ketchup on your pasta. There's a new survey by Italian food company Napolina that found 78% of Italians consider smothering pasta in ketchup to be the ultimate culinary horror. Apparently, that is where they draw the line. Now, what's funny is the ketchup remains surprisingly popular on plenty of other dishes. 42% of people say they frown upon anyone putting ketchup on steak. More than half, 52% have dipped pizza in ketchup, and 63% say that ketchup definitely belongs on a hot dog. Is there any question about that one? So depending on what you're eating, ketchup can either make you a perfectly normal person or a food criminal. But the real lesson here is food rules are a lot like traffic laws. They change depending on where you are. And if you're in Italy, well, you might want to keep that ketchup far away from the pasta. Got lots more great music on the way, including one from Alanna Miles next.
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0: 93.5 The Wave, David Raines in with you on this Wednesday morning, and forget sweet, forget spicy. This summer is all about Fricey. Yes, experts say Fricey is the new flavor trend, blending fruits with heat. So think about mango with chili, watermelon with tahini, or pineapple with a kick that sneaks up on you halfway through the bite. Now, it actually evolved from the earlier swicey trend, but Fricey takes it further, leaning on real fruit instead of refined sugar. So instead of sugary glaze, you're getting that natural sweetness followed by a slow burn. And that's the interesting part. It's not about instant heat, it's delayed. You think you're eating something refreshing, and then 5 seconds later, your taste buds are like, uh-oh, we're doing this now. It's refreshing, it's confusing, and it's basically summer in food form. Sweet at first, then slightly chaotic right after. I am all about Fricey this summer, that's for sure. Lots more great music, including Martha and the Muffins now, 93.5 The Wave.
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1: 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The

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Well, I've been asking you, 11% of people have gone here on a first date. Where do you think it is? Your clues that I gave you today, usually somewhere quiet and not a movie theater or a restaurant. Did you guess that it was a museum? That's exactly where it is. That's the Mindbuster answer for today. We'll have a brand new question when we do it all over again tomorrow. That's going to do it for me. So please remember, until we meet again, be kind to everybody you come across, because in a world where you can choose to be anything at all, choosing to be kind just makes the world a better place, all of us better people, and we can all use a little bit more of that. Lots more great music on the way this morning, including this one from Tom Petty.

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25: Here's your latest Environment Canada forecast. Look for a mix of sun and cloud today. Chance of showers this afternoon. Highs near 30 degrees. Skies clearing out overnight. Lows down to 13. Sunshine on the way Thursday. A high tomorrow back up to 30. Look for a mix of sun and cloud Friday with a high at 29 degrees.
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2: Wave weather.
3: Here's your latest Environment Canada forecast. Look for a mix of sun and cloud today. Chance of showers this afternoon. Highs near 30 degrees. Skies clearing out overnight. Lows down to 13. Sunshine on the way Thursday. A high tomorrow back up to 30. Look for a mix of sun and cloud Friday with a high at 29 degrees.
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5: Wave weather.
6: Your latest Environment Canada forecast calling for a mix of sun and cloud showers possible this afternoon, a high at 30 degrees. Clearing overnight, lows down to 13. Mainly sunny Thursday, a high tomorrow at 30 degrees. Sun and cloud Friday with a high at 29.
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5: Your latest Environment Canada forecast calling for a mix of sun and cloud showers possible this afternoon, a high at 30 degrees. Clearing overnight, lows down to 13. Mainly sunny Thursday, a high tomorrow at 30 degrees. Sun and cloud Friday with a high at 29.
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0: 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It's Andy, and you can still head to our website and cast your vote on today's 93.5 The Wave Obstacle Web poll. We're asking, should changes that have been adopted in Alberta recently in the education system be adopted here? Changes to that province's public education system, including an act to remove politics and ideology from classrooms, will be introduced this year. Should we have those changes adopted here in New Brunswick? You can let us know yes or no on our web poll on our website, and then we'll have a brand new 93.5 The Wave Vogoptical web poll on our website tomorrow. Coming up in a minute, music from the Fab Four.
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93.5 The Wave coming up in about 7 minutes. I'll let you know how you can get your passes and tickets for the Grand Falls Potato Festival now, even though it's a few weeks away. That's after Zappacosta. First, it's Cher, part of 80s, 90s, and more on The Wave.

0: 93.5 The Wave. It's Andy on this Wednesday afternoon, and we're only a couple weeks away from the Grand Falls Potato Festival coming back for another year. In fact, 2 weeks from tomorrow it begins. It goes from June 25th through the 28th, and you can get your weekend passes for the shows the Friday and the Saturday, or your tickets for the three nights now online at the Potato Festival website. We've got a link to that by clicking events at thewavegrandfalls.com. Coming up, we'll hear from Prince.
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2: Your latest Environment Canada forecast calling for a mix of sun and cloud, showers possible this afternoon, a high at 30 degrees. Clearing overnight, lows down to 13. Mainly sunny Thursday, a high tomorrow at 30 degrees. Sun and cloud Friday with a high at 29.
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0: 93.5 The Wave with the Queen of Disco. It's Andy, and the disco era will be a part of one of the episodes of AT40 that will air for you this weekend, hosted by the late, great Casey Kasem. Coming up Saturday morning from 8 until noon, the late, great Casey Kasem will count down the top 40 songs from this week, 39 years ago, back in 1987, and he'll also have some long-distance dedications to pass along. Then Sunday morning, from 8 until 11, Casey counts down the top 40 songs from this week, 49 years ago, back during the disco era in 1977.
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93.5 The Wave, 6 minutes after 3 o'clock, 29 in Grand Falls, coming up in three songs. I'll let you know how much time you have left to get your $2 paid up for this week's Mavic Animal Auto 50-50 draw. First, it's the Cars, Here's You Might Think, part of 80s, 90s, and more, 93.5 The Wave.

0: 93.5 The Wave, 317 with Jimmy Buffett, 29 in Grand Falls. It's Andy, and you still got a few hours to get your $2 paid up for this week's Madvik Animal Auto 50-50 draw. The cutoff is tonight at 6 o'clock, so you can get that taken care of this afternoon at any of the participating retailers from Grand Falls to Saint-Jacques. You can also get that taken care of from a Valley SPCA or Refuge Madawaska Shelter volunteer. And, of course, they'll do the draw tomorrow night at 6:30 on their Facebook page, and all the proceeds support Refuge Madawaska Shelter and Valley SPCA. Coming up, we'll hear from Def Leppard.
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93.5 The Wave, 325, 29 in Grand Falls. Coming up in about 8 minutes, I'll let you know how we'll make you feel good as you head home this afternoon. We do that every weekday afternoon after our 5 p.m. information update. That's after Jim Cuddy and Blue Rodeo. First, the Stones, 93.5 The Wave.

0: 93.5 The Wave, 333, 28 degrees in Grand Falls. It's Andy on this Wednesday afternoon, and coming up again after our 5 p.m. information update today with Jeff Goodfellow, we'll spotlight the decade the Blue Rodeo got their start in and many other Canadian bands, the 1980s, with the all-80s feel-good drive home. Filled with lots of great songs from that decade to make you feel great before you hit the front door. We'll have in the spotlight a lot of the big Canadian names from the 80s, also some of the big international acts too, and even songs that went all the way to number one. It's every weekday, the All 80s Feel Good Drive Home, brought to you by Edmundston Honda. Coming up in about two, we'll hear from the Buggles.
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4: Wave weather.
0: Tonight, cloudy, a chance of showers, clearing overnight, with fog developing during that time as well, down to 13. Mainly sunny tomorrow, getting up to 30, but going to feel like 37. And Friday, a mix of sun and cloud with a high of 29. At 3:35, it's 28 in Grand Falls.
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0: 93.5 The Wave, quarter to four with Chumbawamba. It's Andy, 28 in Grand Falls, and coming up at 4 o'clock, our information update with Jeff Goodfellow, including more on a fire that took place earlier this week in Centerville. Also, Premier Holt is joining other provincial leaders on one issue concerning youth. When it comes to the internet, we'll let you know more about that at 4 o'clock. And also, an update to the Bank of Canada's key interest rate was announced earlier today. Is it changing? Is it going up or down, or is it staying about the same? We'll let you know coming up in about 14 minutes. On the way in about a minute, we'll hear from Harlequin.
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93.5 The Wave, 12 minutes after 4 o'clock, 29 in Grand Falls on this Wednesday. Coming up in three songs, they'll tell you about a fun, exciting, and somewhat loud event that's happening at the Western Valley Multiplex in Centerville this weekend. 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

0: 93.5 The Wave, 422 with the Northern Pikes, 29 in Grand Falls. It's Andy. And coming up this weekend, the Western Valley Multiplex is going to be a busy place. There'll be some noise, and there'll be lots of excitement and fun, too. That's because Maritime Mower Showdown is returning this weekend. And you can even take part in this event if you want to race your mower. They've got lots that's going to be going on, too, not just the racing, but you can pop by, have a bite to eat, and just enjoy the mower showdown when it takes place this weekend. Race time will be 6 p.m. both Friday and Saturday night at the Western Valley Multiplex. If it rains either Friday or Saturday, they'll have the rain day on Sunday starting at 1 in the afternoon. If you want to find out more, you can head to our website, thewavegrandfalls.com, and click events on our homepage. Coming up, we'll hear from Supertramp.
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93.5 The Wave, 428-29 in Grand Falls on this beautiful Wednesday afternoon. Coming up in about 8 minutes, so I'll let you know how we can pass along info about the yard garage sale that you might have planned for this week. That's after Santana and a member of Matchbox 20. First, the Tenants, here's Sheriff, part of 80s, 90s, and more on The Wave.

0: 93.5 The Wave, 25 before 5 with Santana. It's Andy, and again this weekend, if you got a yard or garage sale plan, maybe you're going to have one tomorrow or Friday, you're still time to get that information in for our yard sale report. We are going to keep that section of our website, thewavegrandfalls.com, up and running and updated from now through September. 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That way we got enough time to get that information about your yard or garage sale on the yard sale report on our website. 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Coming up, we'll hear from Prince.
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0: Cloudy tonight, a chance of showers early in the evening, clearing overnight, but fog will develop during that time, down to 13. Mainly sunny tomorrow, we'll see a high of 30, going to feel like 37. And for Friday, sunny, or a mix of sun and cloud, rather, we'll see a high of 26. At 437, it's 29 in Grand Falls.
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0: 93.5 The Wave, 13 minutes before 5 o'clock with Brian Adams. It's Andy, 29 in Grand Falls, and this notice was put out in the last hour from the Grand Falls Regional Municipality. They've announced that a portion of Harley Hill Road in town will be closed to traffic tomorrow morning, June 11th. That's due to storm sewer pipe replacement work. A detour will be in place via Burpee Street for the duration of the work. You can see a map of where the closure is going to be and find out more information by going to the Grand Falls Regional Municipality's Facebook page. Coming up at 5 o'clock after our information update, we'll have the All 80s Feel Good Drive Home for you, brought to you by Edmundston Honda, which will kick off today with a song from a member of the Boss's E Street Band and Jackson Brown. Coming up in about 2, music from Paul McCartney.
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93.5 The Wave, 5:13 in the middle of the all-80s feel-good drive home, brought to you by Edmundston Honda. From 86, that's Rod Stewart with Love Touch. Coming up in about 3 minutes, you'll hear a song from Madonna that was actually featured in the first motion picture that she starred in, Desperately Seeking Susan, where she starred alongside Rosanna Arquette. But first, a band from the city of brotherly love. It's Philadelphia's The Hooters. Here's And We Danced, part of the All 80s Feel Good Drive Home, 93.5 The Wave.

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0: 93.5 The Waves, 524, wrapping up the All-80s Feel Good Drive Home, brought to you by Edmundston Honda, with the title track of Gino Vannelli's 8th studio album. That's Black Cars. The album was released in late 84, and the album marked a change in sound for Gino Vannelli. He was kind of synonymous with the yacht rock sound in Canada in the late 70s and early 80s, and then Black Cars marked his foray into a more new wave synth pop type of sound. Black Cars ended up being one of Gino Vannelli's biggest hits here in Canada. It ended up reaching the top five in early 85, and the album actually ended up winning a Juno Award in 86 for recording engineer of the year that Gino shared with his brother Joe. Coming up, we'll hear from Blondie.
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0: 93.5 The Wave, 531 with Stars on 54. It's Andy and David Raines and I were chatting a little bit earlier this afternoon. One of the things we talked about is the Potato Festival. We're both excited to be involved in it this year. And we're excited, too, that we'll be able to give away some weekend passes. We'll start doing that next week. So listen during the morning show next week for your chance to win those. In the meantime, if you want to go to the Potato Festival and purchase your tickets or weekend passes, you can do that now. They're on sale at Jean Coutu here in Grand Falls, or you can get them online. And we've got a link to where you can do that over on our website, thewavegrandfalls.com. The Grand Falls Potato Festival back June 25th through the 28th. Coming up, we'll hear from London Meat.
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0: Cloudy with a chance of showers early this evening, clearing before midnight. Fog will develop in the overnight down to 13. Mainly sunny tomorrow with a high of 30, going to feel like 37. And for Friday, a mix of sun and cloud with a high of 26. At 5:32, it's 29 in Grand Falls.
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0: 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And the next 10, a song from the Dirty Dancing soundtrack, and also Tom Cochran and Red Ryder. 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

0: 93.5 The Wave, 11 minutes before 6 with Tom Cochran and Red Ryder. It's Andy, and coming up at 6 o'clock, we'll have another edition of Classic Albums Top to Bottom, brought to you by LaForest Industries, and tonight we'll be playing in full starting at 6, the fourth solo album from Steve Winwood. Of course, Steve Winwood started out his career in many groups, including the Spencer Davis Group and Traffic, but Back of the High Life ended up being his most successful solo album, released 40 years ago this year. It ended up being certified gold in the UK and 3 times platinum in the US, and it featured one of Steve Winwood's biggest hits, Higher Love, which featured backing vocals from Chaka Khan. You'll hear that song and all the tunes from Back of the High Life from beginning to end coming up at 6 o'clock for Classic Albums Top to Bottom. On the way in 2, we'll hear from Sister Sledge.
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0: 93.5 The Wave with Glass Tiger. It's Andy, and that's it for me. I'll talk to you tomorrow afternoon at 2. And before I head out, just a reminder that Classic Albums Top to Bottom continues tomorrow night at 6, brought to you by LaForest Industries. Tomorrow night will play in its entirety, starting at 6 o'clock, Peter Gabriel's fifth studio album, So, which celebrates its 40th anniversary this year. And the album has a Canadian connection. It was produced by Canadian singer, songwriter, and musician Daniel Lanois, who also produced albums from U2 and Bob Dylan, among others. The album was also Peter Gabriel's biggest selling album and his most accessible one as well. And it also featured his only solo song to top the Billboard Hot 100, Sledgehammer, which did so back in the summer of 86. Coming up in a minute, we'll hear from Kenny Loggins.
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2: 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Then Saturday, turn up the country with the Luke Combs Experience and Ivan Degel. 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
1: 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Because summer's too short to stay parked in the driveway. 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